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Everything is going to be all right. Matt Maher, 88.3, The Wind. Hey, I'm Michelle. How are you? It is so good to be with you today. Going to help you unwind after the busyness of the day and just play you some encouraging songs. You could turn it up and sing along.

0: love that. Jeremy Camp, praying for revival. God, we so need it. Did you see we just posted our first day giveaway? 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

I speak with human eloquence and angelic ecstasy, but don't love, I'm nothing but the creaking of a rusty gate. If I speak God's word with power, revealing all of his mysteries and making everything as plain as day, and if I have faith to say to a mountain, jump, and it jumps, but I don't love, I'm nothing. If I give all I own to the poor, or even go to the stake to be burned as a martyr, but I don't love, I've gotten nowhere. So, no matter what I say, no matter what I believe, no matter what I do, I'm bankrupt without love.

For King and Country, 88.3 The Wind. All right, you might want to grab some Kleenex, but this is beautiful. Facing a terminal diagnosis, 74-year-old Jeannie Guffey had one final wish before going home under hospice care. She wanted to be baptized. So inside the fourth floor medical intensive care unit room, full of monitors and equipment, making that happen seemed almost impossible until her nursing team stepped in. They teamed together, bought a kiddie pool with their own money, had it door-dashed to the hospital, filled it with warm water using ventilator tubing connected to the sink, and with the assist of the room's ceiling lift, their ICU team helped Jeannie into the pool. Her son performed the baptism surrounded by loved ones right there in the hospital room. Jeannie passed away peacefully a few days later, but her family says the memory and the extraordinary compassion of her nurses will stay with them forever. Come on, that's beautiful. And now she's seeing Jesus face to face. Oh,

0: I like that song. 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All coming up.
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3: Hey, this is Mark. I know you probably heard us talk about the right song at the right time before, and well, maybe you've experienced it yourself, or maybe you've wondered, is that really a thing? 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

Oh, how many times do we say that? How is you, God? 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Franny Cash on the wind. 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

I love that. God, would you breathe on it? Torrin Wells on the Wind. I'm Michelle. It's so good to be back, to be with you. I've come that you would have life and enjoy life and have it in abundance to the full, till it overflows, Jesus said in John 10:10.

0: Great new song from Ann Wilson, On the Wind. Loving that one. 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We've got a great first day giveaway. Check it out here. It'd be fun for you and the family to win this one. 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

Heaven knows I've tried. Bodie, 88.3, The Wind. Hey, I'm Michelle. It's good to be with you. Well, here's an interesting story. A prank left a Wyoming pizza restaurant with 18 unwanted pizzas and a bill of about $300. But instead of letting that food go to waste, the restaurant turned a frustrating situation into an opportunity to do something good. And they donated it to a local hospital. They brought all those pizzas over to the hospital to bless the folks there, which I love. During this 7 weeks of treatment, I was staying at a beautiful place called the Hope Lodge, put on by the American Cancer Society, right there at the hospital at Moffitt. And it was such a blessing for people who would have to drive far. And there were restaurants at different days that would come and bring meals for us. And it was incredible because most of the time, after a long day of treatments, the last thing you feel like doing is making food. And so these restaurants would treat for dinner or come and bring a breakfast. And it was just really a special thing for everybody in that healing journey. I love that. Random acts of kindness. How great is that?

0: That's such a great song. Peter Burton, 88.3, The Wind, Danny Gokey, Matt Maher, Megan Woods, Toby Mac, and more, all coming up.
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know it's true. Everything's going to be all right, Matt Maher. The wind. God created us for this, to live our lives in a way that makes him look more like the greatness and beauty and infinite worth that he really is. This is what it means to be created in the image of God.

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1: Toby Mac with that one, 88.3, The Wind. This is called Get Up and Get Going. I like that. It comes from A Fresh Word for Today by Bob Gass. My grace is sufficient for you, for my strength is made perfect in weakness. 2 Corinthians 12:9 says, the theme of Christianity is rising again. Regardless of what tripped you, allow God's power to lift you today and put you back on your feet again. People who never experience failure are often people who don't do anything. There's a certain safety in being dormant. Nothing's won, but nothing's lost. Personally, I'd rather walk on water with Jesus. I'd rather nearly drown and have to be saved than to play it safe and never know his power. If you intend to accomplish anything for God, then learn to react to adversity like yeast. When the heat is on, it rises. The hotter it gets, the more it rises. God will set you in uncomfortable places so you can rise. Look at the children of Israel in Egypt. The more the enemy afflicted them, the more they grew. The bad times often do more to strengthen us than all of our mountaintop experiences put together. So you fell again. Get up again. If a baby had to learn to walk without falling, he'd never walk. He learns as much from falling as he does from his first wobbly steps. If things don't work one way, try another. You'll be surprised at how many people never focus on a goal. They do several things haphazardly, but they never discover how forceful they could really be if they ever decided to commit themselves totally to a cause. The difference between the masterful and the mediocre is a focused effort. Listen, reaching forward to those things which are ahead, I press toward the goal, Philippians tells us. So get up and get going. Father, I pray that that would be a wake-up call for us, that we wouldn't just be comfortable where we are, but that we would desire the more of you. We love you. We honor you. You're so good. You're so worthy. You're so beautiful, Jesus. You're so beautiful. God bless my friends today. You know, every need that's represented by those that are praying with me, would you meet those needs as healer, as hope, as provider, as our source? And I pray that we would have an insatiable hunger for the more of you, God, for your word and just sweet times with you, hearing your voice. Thank you for wisdom for our nation and our nation's leaders. We love you so much, and we love being your kids. In Jesus' name, amen. Thanks for praying with me.

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1: 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We listened to it while we were away, just healing in the mountains and just fun music. I appreciate you listening. Thanks for praying with me, too. Do me a favor. Would you share the answers when they come? We love to hear the God stories and the answered prayers. You can use that open mic feature on the Wind phone app, or there's a praise report section in our online prayer center.
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John Reddick, 88.3, The Wind. Thank you to everyone who partners with us. Countdown is on for this year's Share-a-thon. We're getting excited. It's called Lifeline. And I will tell you honestly, walking in this crazy healing journey, the station was a lifeline. It's like you listen to the songs differently. Lyrics of songs jump out at you and God speaks to you through the music and the conversation and the prayer. And so grateful for The Wind, and you make it possible with your gifts of support. So we're excited to see what God's going to do as we get ready for this big miracle.

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It really is amazing grace, amazing love. Phil Wickham with Crowder on the Wind. God's word, his love letter, contains the DNA of God. His word infuses the life of Christ to us. Spend time in this beautiful love letter, this living, active word.

0: That's a new one from Katie Nicole on the wind. It's beautiful, isn't it? Hey, would you take a moment, take a quick wind survey? Your feedback is important to us, and it's fun. 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

Ferris loves running outside when I open the front door of my apartment. 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Now, some evenings I take him for walks using a cat leash. When he has his leash on, he is safely connected to me. But when he runs out without it, oh, his big eyes widen with every moving car or sudden noise that scares him. I'm Bethany, and the wind kind of works like that cat leash, except it connects us to the loving arms of our ultimate savior. This world is full of a lot of noise and distraction, but listening to the wind can drown out the weight of the world by helping you stay focused on higher things and connecting you to true safety and peace in Jesus. 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

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Lord, it feels good. Toby Mack on the win. Hey, we are celebrating our warriors with a nice prize package and just want to honor the men and women who serve our country or who have served our country. And you can share your story with us here at thewin.radio. Browse around while you're here. We just put up our first day giveaway. Everyone who jumps in between now and then will be sure to get your name in.

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believe it. Everything is going to be all right, Matt Maher. On the Wind. One of the greatest glories and mysteries of God is that He has orchestrated His kingdom to operate only in conjunction with human involvement.

0: Everything's gonna be okay. I love that one. Forrest Frank, 88.3 The Wind. So good to be with you. Don't forget Kyle and Sarah have their alarm set. They will be here first thing in the morning. And I've got a great song from Colton Dixon, some Kane and Danny Gokey coming up.
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Man, that's beautiful, isn't it? Brand new Eric Nieder and Hope Darst together. 88.3, The Wind. God's Word is His invitation to us to be with Him in truth. We're in danger of drowning on the open sea, and God's Word is the rope ladder thrown down to us so that we can climb up into the rescuing vessel. If you said it, I believe it. Come on, that's good. Stand on those promises today.

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Music from Kane, 88.3, The Wind. Thank you for hanging out with me tonight. It's always an honor to spend time together with you. Don't forget, Kyle and Sarah will be in first thing in the morning. When you get a chance, though, swing by our website because we've got two great giveaways posted here, The Wind Out Radio.

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Welcome to The Wind. I'm Christy. So glad you're here. And just want to remind you this morning, you are deeply loved and highly favored.

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I'm Christy on the Wind. When my day's pretty normal, it's a little more predictable. I'm better at it. But when my schedule's full and I'm trying to get a lot of things done, not so much. Taking breaks. And I guess I'm not the only one who struggles with this. Lots of us do. We struggle to take a break during the day, even though we know it would be good for us. So on average, most of us take 4 breaks a day, but 1 in 8 people say they never allow themselves a break. So what's stopping us? Well, feeling overwhelmed, not being able to quiet our mind, and losing track of time are the top reasons we give. But rest is so good for us. And when we rest, we do better work, we're better parents, we're better partners, we're better friends when we're rested, when we take the breaks that we need. So even if it's just a few minutes, let's try to take some breaks this week, today, tomorrow. Take a walk, get up, get a drink of water, sit outside in the fresh air when the weather is good. Jesus himself rested, and he offers us rest. In the Gospel of Matthew in chapter 11, it says, Jesus said, "Come to me, all of you who are weary and carry heavy burdens, and I will give you rest. Take my yoke upon you. Let me teach you, because I am humble and gentle at heart, and you will find rest for your souls. For my yoke is easy to bear, and the burden I give you is light."

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Could you give us about 15 minutes? 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
1: 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First Chronicles 16 says, let the whole earth sing to

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0: I'm Christy on the Wind. God's love is meant to be shared. And there are so many ways we can share it, in spoken and unspoken ways. Like when we reach out to help someone in need, God's word tells us that's like being the hands and feet of Jesus. We share his love through our actions. When we don't just see a need, but we also step in to meet that need. It could be something as big as donating money or food to someone who needs it, or something as simple as cleaning up some trash. But big or small, when we use our actions to share love, we make an impact on not only the people around us, but also on our own heart, helping us continue to be made more and more like Jesus.
1: Have you ever found yourself in a moment when you need prayer, but maybe it's such a sensitive or possibly shameful situation that you don't feel comfortable praying with someone you know? 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I'm Benji with your prayer team, and I've been there. And the prayer line was there for me in my moment of need. It's there for you too. When you need someone outside of your circle to pray with you, just call or text 24 hours a day, and one of our faithful volunteers will listen to what's on your heart and pray with you through it. 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

Hey, I'm Christy on the Wind. My kids are so helpful. Like when I ask them to do something, they helpfully suggest a different child who could do it instead. Isn't that great?

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0: On the night you fall in all the pieces, you can bring your lonely heart to Jesus. What if I told you that I believe it?
1: I'm Christy on the Wind. Waiting is hard. Most of us don't like waiting, but whether it's at home, at the store, at work, or somewhere else, often we do find ourselves waiting. So why do we hate it so much? Well, there's actually research going on to figure this out. And what they're discovering so far is that it's less about being impatient. It's more about wanting to check things off our list and not have it hanging over our head. I can relate to that. So usually it's about wanting that closure for the thing to be done. So based on that, experts have shared some tips to help us to cultivate patience when we have to wait. Number one, they say reframe waiting as progress. We kind of shift our perspective from feeling like we're stuck in a wait to actively moving toward a completed goal. It's in progress. Number two, they say break down those large waits into smaller steps. Divide lengthy waits into manageable chunks with milestones or mini goals. And number three, embrace distraction with purpose. Engage in activities that are enjoyable and productive while you wait. Things like reading or listening to music.
2: When Charathon comes up, so does the word obedience. That won't change. Obedience is a huge part of generosity. But something about it shifted for me a couple of weeks ago. I read that when you're weighing your own obedience, you should think about everything you've experienced because someone else obeyed. Ooh, that list gets long fast. And when I think about all the good that's come to me through the obedience of others, I get excited about what I get to do for the kingdom. So with that perspective, will you give your best obedient gift to Charathon? It starts October 26th, and you can give right now in our mobile app.
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We have loved hearing your stories about your warriors, the people in your life serving in uniform or who have served. And every story, every warrior has a chance to win a trip to Washington, D.C. in the spring. And so if you still are wanting to send in the story about your amazing warrior, you still have time, but time is running out. 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
1: Hey, I'm Christy on the Wind, and I love the Bible. I love that God gave us His Word to encourage us, to teach us, to remind us of the truth. And I was reading in the book of Micah in the Old Testament of the Bible, and there's a part of chapter 7 that I just love. It's Micah 7, verses 18 through 20. And this is what it says. Where is another God like you, who pardons the guilt of the remnant, overlooking the sins of His special people? You will not stay angry with your people forever, because you delight in showing unfailing love. Once again, you will have compassion on us. You will trample our sins under your feet and throw them into the depths of the ocean. You will show us your faithfulness and unfailing love. Now, first thing Micah writes is, where is another God like you? Or who is like our God? And do you know what Micah's name means? His name means who is like Yahweh, which is another name for God. And I just think that's so cool. And then he talks about God's compassion, His mercy, that even though we've sinned, God loves us too much to leave us there. He saves us from it. And not only that, He tramples our sins and throws them into the ocean. He didn't just save us, He forgave us. And He didn't hold on to our sins, He got rid of them.
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Our God is the best and most trustworthy teacher. And that's what our verse of the day is all about today. It's Isaiah 48:17. I am the Lord your God who teaches you what is best for you, who directs you in the way

0: I'm Christy on the Wind. If you're someone like me who loves to go to a live show, who loves to worship in a room together with other people, well, we've got some great concerts on the calendar. So if you want to find them, you just go to the box office at thewind.radio. The next one coming up is on October 4th, not that far away. We are Messengers with Andrew Rip. They're going to be in Branson. And then in November, Jordan Feliz and Thunderstorm Artists are going to be in Springfield. 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

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I'm Christy. Even when the path is unclear, even when your heart is weary, you can trust that God is faithful.

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0: Sure, the days are getting darker, but your heart doesn't have to feel that way.
1: Hope and encouragement are in every song and story on The Wind.

I'm Christy on the Wind, and this is something I needed to hear. So I thought, maybe you do too. If you've heard, like I have, that it's best that if you can get 10,000 steps a day, guess what? That's a myth. It's not a number that's rooted in science. It's a number that came out of a marketing campaign for a pedometer, you know, a step counter, back in 1965. Yes, I am serious. This is real. It was never based in science. It was a sales strategy to sell this pedometer a year after the Tokyo Olympics. So if 10,000 steps a day isn't the goal, then what is? Because I would love to know. Well, studies have shown 5,000 to 7,000 steps a day is probably the sweet spot. And the idea that we should get 10,000 steps a day has actually done some harm because people, like me, can get stuck on that number and then they either get overwhelmed or stressed because it doesn't feel doable, or discouraged because we think we aren't doing enough. So if you can't hit 10,000 steps a day, that's okay. If you can, great. The experts say all steps count. That's the bottom line. And exercise should be enjoyable, even fun. So maybe it's a walk outside, maybe it's dancing or biking or swimming or just taking the stairs instead of the elevator.

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1: But don't lose hope. 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

0: welcome to The Wind. 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Have you discovered this in your own life? So I realized years ago just how hard on myself I can be. And it's something I still have to work on. But what's helped me a lot is focusing on how God speaks to us. When God speaks to us, he speaks with love and with care. Even when it's correction or redirection, there's gentleness and love. He doesn't belittle. He doesn't put down. But that's what I do to myself. I'm hurtful. I am harsh. And if you struggle with this too, here's a reminder for both of us today. How God would speak to you is how you should speak to yourself.
1: The words you need to hear are always on.

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I'm Christy. There are some of us that when we say 5 minutes, we mean 5 minutes. But for others of us, you have to think of it as like 5 minutes left in the fourth quarter, and both teams still have all their timeouts.

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1: If you're looking for a new restaurant to try, maybe you need a plumber or there's some other home service you're needing. You could start with the people who help keep the wind doing what we do. 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

0: I'm Christy on the Wind. The only reason that we are ever scared of the will of God is because we cannot see the grace that will be there. Missionary and author Elizabeth Elliot said that, and it hit me so hard when I heard it. Maybe you're feeling it right now too. I pray all the time for the will of God in my life. But then when God asks me to take a step of faith, I'm like, whoa, whoa, whoa, hold on. I'm not ready. In those moments, I have to look back. I have to look back and remind myself of all that God has done and how He's provided in every season, in every step of faith. Then I remember the grace I needed was there. I didn't get it early. I got it right on time. In those moments where we step out in faith, we have to remind ourselves that our God is faithful and His grace is all we need.
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0: Hi, I'm Christy on the Wind. So glad you're here this morning. I'm going to be honest with you. I'm not sure what stage this is, but I've arrived at the stage of life where I downloaded a bird sounds app to identify the bird songs in my backyard. I'm not entirely sure what this means. I'm not sure what season of life I've just entered into, but I'm going to tell you right now, I like it here. I'm not mad about it. I mean, this morning, I found out there were wrens in my backyard, and they're so cute. And the other day, there were cardinals hanging out, and I figured out that they make some sounds that I didn't even know was them. And I'm just saying, don't deny yourself this joy. Please come join me in bird watching and listening land, because it is really fun here.
1: We did a survey. 25 to 30% of the Wind listeners do not yet know Jesus Christ as their personal Lord and Savior. The reason that I give to this ministry is because I believe in missions. I believe that that percentage is too high. I want to reach them in an unassuming, unexpected place, like their car, where most people listen to the Wind. The music that they hear there, the prayer, the encouragement from the Word of God could change their eternal address. And I want to be a part of what God is doing to bring them into relationship. Would you join me?

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1: Welcome to The Wind. I'm Christy. Thanks so much for hanging out with me this morning. I hope you've been encouraged and that you remember just how much

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3: You do not put a kid who's got a broken arm, let's say they're struggling with anxiety or something already, you do not put them in a canoe to swim upstream with one paddle. 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
2: That's counselor and mom, Michelle Niedert, and she's back with us today on Focus on the Family with Jim Daly. I'm John Fuller, and thanks for joining us.
0: Yeah, John, this is such an important topic. How do we strengthen our children, particularly our girls, in this book, Strong and Secure? And Michelle's done a great job raising the right issues for us as parents to be kind of over the target on, right? A girl's identity, her sense of self-worth, her relationship with Christ, all kind of the foundations so that the other things culture will throw at them can be managed in those contexts. And if you didn't listen to the broadcast last time, get the app. It's the best way to do it. You have access to everything that we do, both the podcasts and the broadcasts. 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But I'm looking forward to today. We're going to continue the discussion with Michelle and talk more

0: Across the Ozarks and four states, we'll get a mix of sunshine and clouds and gusty wind across the area today. About 90 for the high in Springfield, 88 in Joplin, wind gusting to 25 miles an hour. Overnight, low pressure moving in from the panhandle with a few showers and thunderstorms. Our low in the low 70s, wet weather for Thursday, low 80s, and a really good chance of rain. Showers are likely all day Friday, low 70s. I'm meteorologist Steve Hamilton.
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0: How you doing, Sarah?
1: How's it going?
0: That's great. Yourself?
1: Ah, oh, I mean, it's good. Just,
0: it's another day. It's the end of the month.
1: That is wild. My daughter was trying to make an appointment for something, and she said, how about October 5th or whatever day she said. And I was like, that's so far away. She was like, October 5th? No, it's like 5 days. And I'm like, oh, sorry. Because it doesn't feel like it. Doesn't feel like it should be October.
0: Yeah.
1: I was very confused.
0: It's upon us, just about. Enjoy this last day of September. Happy birthday if you have one.
1: Yes.
0: So how does it make you feel to know that we are 3/4 of the way through the year?
1: That's wild. I mean, goodness. Okay, hold on. What's the countdown to Christmas now?
0: It's closing in on 60 days.
1: We were talking about it last week, yeah. Dang, Kyle.
0: I think. Or 90.
1: Yeah, it is time. It is time. It's hard to believe.
0: 58 days till Thanksgiving. And then add about another month.
1: Yes.
0: So, the clock is counting on all the holiday fun. It'll be here before you know it.
1: Mm-hmm.
0: It's going to come fast.
1: Yeah. Well, it's an exciting time of year, honestly.
0: Yeah, yeah. Kyle and Sarah here on The Morning Show. Glad to have you hanging out with us as we start the day together. We want to invite you, if you need prayer this morning, to utilize our prayer team. They're available for you 24/7, 365 at 877-800-7729. Sarah, we've got a prayer request that's been texted into us. Shauna is asking for prayer. She is in need of a kidney and looking for she's currently praying for a living donor who matches all of her physical specs to be able to be found so that she can obtain the new kidney.
1: All right. And if that is someone in our audience, if the Lord moves on their heart after this prayer, because I believe they will, what, they just contact us and then you tell them her contact info?
0: I can.
1: Is that how that works?
0: We can arrange some of that. Yeah.
1: Okay.
0: We'll figure that part out.
1: Okay. Heavenly Father, we just thank you, Lord, that you are the God who provides, Lord, that there is nothing that is outside of your grip or your notice or your sovereign hand. And we pray for our sister, Shauna, Lord, that you would just bring a match in the name of Jesus, that you would bring healing to her body, Lord, from the top of her head to the bottom of her feet. Lord, we thank you that there is breath in her lungs, God, and that you are not done yet. We just give this situation to you and the many others, Lord, all of the people today who are listening, who are battling health issues. God, I pray Jehovah Rapha, the God who heals over them. Lord, you are able and you are faithful. You are good. And Lord, there is not a single diagnosis that does not bow to the name of Jesus. So Lord, I just pray your kingdom come. And your will be done in their lives on earth as it is in heaven. We love you. We thank you for it. We praise you, God, for you are mighty to save and to heal and to deliver and to set our feet on a rock solid foundation. We love you so much. In Jesus' name, amen.

0: We Are Messengers, and Andrew Ripp, Company of the Ozarks, this Sunday. That's the We Are Messengers guys right there, Darren Mulligan. They'll be performing at the Yakov Theater in Branson, 7 o'clock Sunday night. And tickets, a lot of tickets still available for this, some great seats.
1: Are there? Uh-huh. Remember my friend yesterday was like, wait a minute, yeah. Where are the tickets at? So it depends on the platform you're looking at.
0: Yeah, I think StubHub was reporting an error. The actual ticket site, what I think is eTix, has all of the seats. And you can pick your seat where you want to sit and... a lot of good seats still available. You can enjoy these guys. I mean, it's going to be a great show on Sunday night. Great time of worship as well. And we'll be there with our team. And you can find out more about it at thewind.radio.
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0: Ah, Kyle, guess what?
1: Guess what?
0: You have boys. You'll never get it. You'll never understand this. Okay. It's homecoming season.
2: Yep.
0: My girls are invited to two homecomings each. That makes four homecomings in the Foreheads household.
1: They can say no.
0: I know, but they're friends. It's not, none of them are boyfriends. You know, they're like boyfriends, but not boyfriends.
1: They're hoping.
0: Who, the boys, you mean?
1: Yes. Oh. They're that hoping.
0: Could that could be true. Because they're pretty cute, you know?
1: Four.
0: Yeah.
1: So I'm assuming they're homeschool.
0: One of them is a homeschool homecoming.
1: Okay. Well, I'm just thinking they're, when I say homeschooling, I meant they're the school that they attend.
0: Oh, yes.
1: I'm assuming the school that they attend.
0: Yes, and then the school that they now attend.
1: Yep.
0: And then so Catholic. What is a homeschool?
1: Springfield. Okay.
0: Yeah.
1: Interesting.
0: Yeah.
1: Interesting.
0: So...
1: What are you going to do?
0: To each.
1: How's Ethan handling this?
0: Exactly.
1: So he's probably, I'm
0: like, yes, please go have fun.
1: It's like, no. Nope,
0: and he's like, nope. What?
1: Nope.
0: So anyway.
1: Who are these people?
0: Yeah. I know them.
1: Background check.
0: The thing is, I actually know the boys, unlike him, you know?
1: Yeah. He's going to want to do a background check. He's going to make sure they have
0: all
1: the teeth.
0: And guess what? We're former crime reporters, so we know how. Watch out.
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4: In the news on this Wednesday, a new program in Missouri is training faith community leaders to help prevent suicide among service members, veterans, and their families. The free training covers military culture, suicide warning signs, and response techniques, along with ways to make homes safer and connect those people with community resources. State officials say participants do not need to be mental health professionals to provide very important support. Church congregations can host a full-day session through the Missouri Governor's Challenge to prevent suicide. Christian Action Ministries has opened a new food pantry in Forsyth to serve people in Taney County and the surrounding area. The pantry uses a client choice model, which means families can go pick out the food that best fits their household. Many communities around the Ozarks have reported more people seeking help right now when it comes to groceries. Missouri State is ranked 6th in the latest Conference USA Power Rankings after a 34-24 loss to number 22 SMU. The Bears jumped out to a 10-0 lead before SMU responded, but MSU remained competitive against the team. The Bears are now 1-3 and have a bye this weekend. They play again a week from tomorrow. Jacksonville State is ranked number 1, by the way, in Conference USA. There's a look at news. I'm Sarah Forhetz.
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7: Across the Ozarks and 4 states, low pressure developing over the Panhandle region and slowly drifting our way, and we'll be getting some rain starting tonight and all day Thursday and Friday. 90 for the high in Springfield today and partly sunny, few clouds and upper 80s in Joplin. The rain gets here overnight, showers and thunderstorms, and low 70s. We'll be in the low 80s for the afternoon high on Thursday. Showers are likely, more rain and cooler Friday. I'm meteorologist Steve Hamilton.

0: grateful for you.
1: Guess what happened yesterday in the Howe County Jail?
2: Oh, in West Plains. I don't know. What happened?
1: 5 men were baptized.
2: Really?
1: Yes. Yes. Praise we served the God of another chance. And it was the most beautiful sight to watch them go under. Ha, Kyle, it just does something to my heart, you know?
2: Man.
1: Yes.
2: That's amazing. Five lives.
1: Yep. At the sheriff's office. So, I mean, they're still incarcerated. Man. They're in their orange jumpsuits.
2: But Sarah, those are 5 lives that came into that jail broken. And when they step foot out of that jail, they're going to be completely different.
1: Yeah.
2: They're going to change their families.
1: Amen.
2: They're going to change the trajectory of their life.
1: Preach on, preacher man.
2: So cool. Wow. Praise the Lord for that. Here's Toby Mac on the wind. Look.

0: Kyle and Sarah in the morning show, you know, we get a report every week of how many people have taken the tech survey. And the last report I had said we need two people to take the tech survey to meet the minimum threshold for a good quality survey. Now, we want a whole lot more. We don't just want to stop at two. We'd love to have as many of you that can. 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

0: Matthew West with Emotions on the Wind with Kyle and Sarah. We are three quarters of the way through the year. If you could go back to January 1 and tell yourself one thing about how 2026 would go, what would you say? You all can chime in on this, 800-394-9535.
1: I don't know. I have to think about that.
0: I know what I would say.
1: Like, is this like a warning to yourself?
0: No. I mean, it could be.
1: Like, maybe.
0: Or maybe something really good happened the first three quarters of the year and you want to share it with yourself?
1: I definitely would have told myself not to speed on the way to Branson.
0: Yeah, that criminal speed thing, it's still looming, isn't it?
1: I would have said that to myself.
0: Maybe be careful about driving to Indianapolis.
1: Yes. Goodness gracious. It's been quite a year, as it turns out. Oh, Lord help us. But I mean, in both cases, he spared us, right? So that's the important part.
0: I think because we had one that moved out.
1: Yeah.
0: You know, I think I would say something like, you're going to miss him when he's gone.
1: Uh-huh.
0: And embrace him while he's still there.
1: I believe that, Kyle. It's fast, isn't it?
0: Yeah. And then I think I would tell myself back in January 1, there are some exciting things that are going to come later in the year, and I can't tell you about them just yet.
1: Do you already know them, though, at this point?
0: I do now.
1: Okay, right.
0: I do now, yeah. But back, January 1, I had no clue.

0: caused traumatic effects. Although the physical injuries were not permanent, the agreement still needs approval from a Greene County circuit judge. 40% of the settlement would go to the attorneys. The rest would be placed in a trust for the child. Legacy Bank and Trust is facing a proposed class action lawsuit over a data breach that exposed customers' personal information. The case, filed in Greene County Circuit Court, claims information potentially including Social Security numbers, financial details, government ID numbers, and login credentials were exposed. Legacy Bank told customers that a breach back in May was investigated and that the people were notified in August. The bank said it was not aware of any identity theft or fraud connected to the incident. The lawsuit seeks damages and credit monitoring for affected customers. There's a look at news. I'm Sarah Forhetz.
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3: Across the Ozarks and four states, we'll get a mix of sunshine and clouds and gusty wind across the area today. About 90 for the high in Springfield, 88 in Joplin, wind gusting to 25 miles an hour. Overnight, low pressure moving in from the panhandle with a few showers and thunderstorms. Our low in the low 70s, wet weather for Thursday, low 80s, and a really good chance of rain. Showers are likely all day Friday, low 70s. I'm meteorologist Steve Hamilton.
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0: Voices on the Wind is brought to you by Integrity Home Care and Hospice, making a difference in the lives of people all over Southwest Missouri.
1: In the news, Springfield Public Schools has agreed to pay nearly $300,000 to settle a lawsuit involving a student who was assaulted repeatedly by another student on a school bus. The student was under 14 years old at the time. The family's attorney says that incident

0: My kids convince me, I don't know if they're right or wrong, but they have somehow convinced me that the Canvas notifications that I get.
1: Yes, for school.
0: Were your kids on Canvas?
1: Yes.
0: I'm like, I just got a Canvas notification that you have a 0 out of this 50-point assignment. And they're like, oh, no. Like, it hasn't been graded or
1: yes,
0: it's not been
1: thing.
0: Turned in or I turned it in and they haven't like marked that it was like whatever it is. There's always a reason as to why they have a 0.
1: So the reality, so long as it's not them coming up with an excuse.
0: That's the thing is like, I can't tell.
1: But the reality is, think about this. How did the teacher keep track of scores when you were in school? I know when I was in school, they had this big
0: grade book.
1: The big grade book.
0: Where with pencil.
1: And they did it in pencil.
0: Yes.
1: And
0: I remember the grade book too.
1: I think they would always go in ahead of time and they would write down the number of points that each assignment or test was worth.
0: Yeah.
1: And then there was no score to go along with it until they had graded it. Now it's in Canvas. We just get to see that part of it. Because I've dealt with that.
0: It's stressful.
1: Oh, I'm telling you. It is, as a parent, you're watching, you're looking at your kid's grades. It's like, why do you have an F in this class? And it shows you've done none of your homework.
0: Yeah.
1: And it really comes down to the teacher just hasn't entered the scores.
0: I know, but it stresses me smooth out because I keep getting them.
1: Absolutely.
0: And I can't decide, like, if it's legit or not.
1: Well, I mean,
0: I'm taking them at their word, but I'm like, can you be trusted in this arena? I don't know.
1: I don't think things have changed that much in the teaching world as far as, I mean, it's gone from the paper ledger now to online.
0: Yeah.
1: But as far as when they enter, every teacher's got their own system and their own way of going about it. But I know, you're right. As a parent, you're like, I just want to know you're great. And, you know, you're thinking, how does your student going to know what grade they're at or how they're doing in the class if they can't see the grade? But that's what's going on.
0: Like, just for the record, I'm looking at Canvas right now, and there is a class that one of my children has a 37%.
1: Yeah, I almost wish.
0: But the fact that she's 0% stressed out about it tells me that maybe she's onto something.
1: Yeah, she is. I almost wish, I hope anyway, I wish that perhaps they wouldn't put those empty scores in first.
0: Yeah.
1: I know they're just getting ahead of it, but man. Or I wish, you know, maybe the flip side is that I wish Canvas had a way to, you know, had like a little check so that they could say, yeah, this one hasn't been graded yet, so it doesn't count.
0: Right.
1: Because it's so stressful. I have to see that.
0: Yeah.
1: My kid has, what'd you say your girl has?
0: 37%.
1: A 37.
0: And she's not batting an eye, you know?
1: She probably.

0: My light, yeah. That's Colton Dixon on the Wind. Kyle and Sarah, the morning show. As this ministry grows, it becomes more and more important that more people join our giving family to support us. Now, you don't have to be a multimillionaire to support your favorite ministry, you know,
1: assuming that is this radio station,
0: yeah,
1: right?
0: Of course. That's us. If you are a multimillionaire, we definitely could use your help. You should be very generous with what the Lord's given you. But even if you have very little, you know, the widow in the New Testament showed us that you can be generous even in what little that you may have. So every little bit, here's the deal, every little bit counts. I remember a few share-a-thons ago, we had a lady walk in off the street. She was living in her car, and all that she had was a dollar bill, and she gave that dollar bill. Well, we had another giver that heard about that and said, you know what, I'll cover what she can't do and then some, and gave a significant amount. And so every bit of that, here's the significant amount could not have happened without the little amount. So I don't want you sitting there thinking, man, if times are tight, I can't be generous like I'd want to. Every little bit helps. Now, saying that, don't stop short of what the Lord has allowed you to do. I'm a believer that God gives us all the ability to do sometimes more than what we can imagine we can do to help out. This ministry is reaching people across the Ozarks and four states who have never set foot inside of a church door. They don't know who this Jesus is that we always proclaim. They just enjoy the positive message. Maybe they have children and they don't want their children exposed to that other music that they like to listen to when the kids aren't around. We don't know the reasoning. We just know they're listening and they're here and they're being ministered to and they're being drawn closer to the Lord. And it happens with your gift of support. Our annual share-a-thon is going to be happening in 4 weeks. 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We have a huge goal this year. 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
8: When you need just the right

0: All right, Kyle, you might understand this better than I do, but essentially, McDonald's is increasingly using AI.
1: Why would you say that I would know better than
0: Because I feel like it's a little bit techy. It's a little bit over my head.
1: Oh, I thought you were going to say you look like somebody who frequents McDonald's.
0: Oh, no. No, I didn't say that. I don't believe that to be true.
1: I almost went there this morning.
0: Oh, that's funny. Okay, so they're using AI to guide the menu prices, which means they are looking to the robot to figure out how much a customer is willing to pay.
1: Okay.
0: Which the issue is that you can have two McDonald's, you know, a mile apart, but in like two different settings of town, like
1: yes,
0: on the wrong side of the train tracks.
1: I know where you're going. Yeah. I know where you're going with that. Well,
0: and so they're under a lot of scrutiny right now because they say that, oh yes, our robot is setting the price according to how much they think the patrons are willing to pay. And so people are getting angry about it because they feel like that's unfair, even in the same town. But I don't know how do they determine that? Like, how does the computer determine?
1: I think it goes back to basic economics, supply and demand. They'll be able to track what people are ordering in different parts of town.
0: Yeah.
1: And they will be able to tell what times people tend to come in, and they'll raise and lower prices. What I could actually see with that technology is something that happens in the sports world, just to a lesser degree. In the sports world, they've gone to flex ticketing based upon who the opponent is, especially in baseball. You see this. If the opponent is, let's say, the New York Yankees coming to town, those prices on those tickets are going to be a lot higher than, say, the Florida Marlins are coming to town.
0: Right.
1: No knock on the Marlins, great team, but, you know,
0: right,
1: they're not the Yankees. So I see this. You take this into the restaurant world. You have a hot item that's hot over here, you know, maybe on one side of town, and you're going to jack that price up on it, but the other side may be lower. But also think about this. They could fluctuate prices throughout the day based upon when people are coming and
0: which
1: going.
0: Which is that what they're kind of under scrutiny for. It's interesting because McDonald's said that this is an attempt to recast a standard business practice as something controversial, which kind of back to your point of the sports tickets.
1: Yeah.
0: They don't find it to be controversial.
1: No, it's a supply demand thing.
0: Yeah.
1: It's just, we're not used to that in the restaurant world. Now I will tell you, it will throw people for a loop to think that the price of, you know, okay, we're going, you know, I've got $20, I can go get these couple of meals over at this McDonald's, and you show up and, oh, the pricing here is different than what I'm used to.
0: Yeah.
1: That's where it's going to get a little ticklish, I think. So listen to me be an expert on something I know very little about.
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0: In the news on this Wednesday, a new program in Missouri is training faith community leaders to help prevent suicide among service members, veterans, and their families. The free training covers military culture, suicide warning signs, and response techniques, along with ways to make homes safer and connect those people with community resources. State officials say participants do not need to be mental health professionals to provide very important support. Church congregations can host a full-day session through the Missouri Governor's Challenge to Prevent Suicide. Christian Action Ministries has opened a new food pantry in Forsyth to serve people in Taney County and the surrounding area. The pantry uses a client choice model, which means families can go pick out the food that best fits their household. Many communities around the Ozarks have reported more people seeking help right now when it comes to groceries. Missouri State is ranked 6th in the latest Conference USA Power Rankings after a 34-24 loss to number 22 SMU. The Bears jumped out to a 10-0 lead before SMU responded, but MSU remained competitive against the team. The Bears are now 1-3 and have a bye this weekend. They play again a week from tomorrow. Jacksonville State is ranked number 1, by the way, in Conference USA. There's a look at news. I'm Sarah Forhetz.
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5: Across the Ozarks and four states, low pressure developing over the Panhandle region and slowly drifting our way, and we'll be getting some rain starting tonight and all day Thursday and Friday. 90 for the high in Springfield today and partly sunny, few clouds and upper 80s in Joplin. The rain gets here overnight, showers and thunderstorms and low 70s. We'll be in the low 80s for the afternoon high on Thursday. Showers are likely, more rain and cooler Friday. I'm meteorologist Steve Hamilton.

Tasha Layton on the wind. We are celebrating our Warriors this month, and in fact, wrapping it up this week. Saturday, or Friday rather, is the last day to enter your Warrior for consideration of a wonderful patriotic trip to Washington, D.C. next spring. We're teaming up with Warriors Journey, Groom's Office Environments, to celebrate the men and women who have served in our armed forces. And this morning, want to tip our hat of appreciation and gratitude to Carlos. Carlos was in the Marine Corps and served for 10 years before he was medically retired in 2025. He and his wife lived overseas, went to Korea, saw many parts of the world while he was fighting for our country. And in San Diego, he was a drill instructor before eventually retiring. So we want to just tip our hat. Thank you, Carlos, for your service. 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
0: And Sunday tilts on the turf. Football is a way of life here at home.
1: And encouragement is a way of life at the Wind.
0: Thanks for listening.

0: Oh, man. This is interesting. So you have flown recently. You know, yes. The guy at the TSA desk who is the first person that you would kind of interact with from TSA for the traveling public.
1: Yep.
0: That guy can no longer sit down.
1: What?
0: The TSA bosses, which I guess is, you know, federal government, they're taking away the chairs.
1: Taking away the seat?
0: Which I think is sort of interesting because they say that you have to like meet fitness for duty requirements, and also that person is the very first, public facing person.
1: Okay.
0: That passengers would see.
1: All right.
0: For security issues, you know, like our national security is at stake here, and so they don't want them sitting down anymore. They want them on their feet and alert.
1: Okay. I guess considering all
0: I sort of get it, right?
1: All the other TSA agents behind them are standing.
0: Yeah.
1: Except the ones that are looking at your baggage, they're sitting.
0: Yeah.
1: But it's okay. I get it. It's not the end of the world, I suppose.
0: Isn't that just interesting, though? I mean, I guess maybe it does something to the human psyche when you feel like, okay, that person is up and ready and like on guard and, you know, that's better done standing than it is sitting.
1: To be honest, I don't think I ever realized they were sitting.
0: Well, here's my thing. I have seen some police officers who could absolutely not chase down a suspect. And I got to tell you, sometimes I'm like, listen, sir.
1: But
0: if you got to chase somebody or at least have a dog or at least bring your canine.
1: But they rotate these people out all the time.
0: Yeah.
1: I wonder what does anybody know? Maybe you're a TSA agent. You can help us understand. When you're working that spot, how often do they rotate people out?
0: I don't know.
1: I imagine they have to do it frequently just to keep your eyes from getting weary and fatigued.
0: Right.
1: Same thing with the baggage
0: and your mind.
1: Checkers.
0: Your mind can't get fatigued in that spot either.
1: Speaking of TSA, kind of chases a little rabbit here. Do you know that our standard carry-on luggage may have to get smaller?
0: Did
1: you hear about this?
0: No.
1: The new scanning machines that they're installing across airports around the nation have smaller mouths in them. And so if you had a carry-on that was like max size, it may not fit anymore.
0: Oh, man.
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1: In the news on this Wednesday, a new program in Missouri is training faith community leaders to help prevent suicide among service members, veterans, and their families. The free training covers military culture, suicide warning signs, and response techniques, along with ways to make homes safer and connect those people with community resources. State officials say participants do not need to be mental health professionals to provide very important support. Church congregations can host a full-day session through the Missouri Governor's Challenge to prevent suicide. Christian Action Ministries has opened a new food pantry in Forsyth to serve people in Taney County and the surrounding area. The pantry uses a client choice model, which means families can go pick out the food that best fits their household. Many communities around the Ozarks have reported more people seeking help right now when it comes to groceries. Missouri State is ranked sixth in the latest Conference USA Power Rankings after a 34-24 loss to number 22 SMU. The Bears jumped out to a 10-0 lead before SMU responded, but MSU remained competitive against the team. The Bears are now 1-3 and have a bye this weekend. They play again a week from tomorrow. Jacksonville State is ranked number one, by the way, in Conference USA. There's a look at news. I'm Sarah Forhetz.
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3: Across the Ozarks and four states, we'll get a mix of sunshine and clouds and gusty wind across the area today. About 90 for the high in Springfield, 88 in Joplin, wind gusting to 25 miles an hour. Overnight, low pressure moving in from the panhandle with a few showers and thunderstorms. Our low in the low 70s, wet weather for Thursday, low 80s, and a really good chance of rain. Showers are likely all day Friday, low 70s. I'm meteorologist Steve Hamilton.
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0: All right, Sarah, I have some good news. There's nothing to fear at all about your kids' grades in Canvas.
1: Hit me with it.
0: Okay, so Laura is a high school teacher. She wrote us just a little bit ago and said that you can relax, that at her school, she's required to put in at least 2 assignments per week, and she has to put them in whether or not there are grades to go with them. And when you have a gazillion kids, you can imagine that things can get backed up pretty quickly. So she just puts the scores in as she's able to. So don't worry about it.
1: That
0: That's what's going on.
1: That does actually make me feel better.
0: I will say this. This is a Canvas problem. This is not a teacher problem. I do wish with the Canvas program that you had a way to check off the ones that don't have scores attached yet so that as a parent, you could see the more realistic score.
1: Yeah.
0: Instead of the 36 that your daughter does not really have.
1: Right. I just am taking her word for it.

0: Well, the countdown is on to Jordan Feliz arriving in Springfield for a night of worship and celebration of Jesus at Macedonia Baptist Church. It's going to be on November 12th. We're teaming up with Light the Way to bring those two in. A Thunderstorm Artist is a guy you might have seen on some of the singing shows on television here a few years back, but now he's singing for Jesus, and just it'll do a great job. You'll be blessed by him. Jordan, of course, always a great time with him. At Macedonia Baptist Church, we want you to come join us, and the best way you can is to get your tickets through the wind.radio.
1: Good morning.
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0: I got to tell you, this is so interesting to me. This is the headline. I'm going to read you the headline, and then we're going to dissect it. Elon Musk says AI promises wealth and great health care for all, but, quote, jobs are going to change. He says AI will herald in an age of abundance where everyone is rich and has stellar health care. That sounds very end of the world to me. Yikes. Come, Lord Jesus, come.
1: I don't know. I mean, we'll always have the poor among us, so there's
0: right,
1: always
0: so there's
1: winner
0: that.
1: And loser.
0: So there's that.
1: I mean, I get what he's saying, and I've honestly thought about that.
0: I am not tracking with him at all.
1: I am. I know exactly what he's thinking.
0: So AI is going to pay my mortgage? Is that what, you know what I'm saying?
1: So I think I know where he's coming from on this because I've had a similar thought that with AI, you could, if when the tools get in place, or you could create the tools with AI to monitor things like the stock market, commodity prices, and when you see things fluctuating in a certain pattern or you see trends starting to happen, you can either invest or pull out and maybe beat others to the punch on wealth building through the market. That's what I think he sees. And then, of course, you know, a lot of people are thinking about AI will be a great tool to spot illnesses where doctor's eyes right now may not be able to, or, you know, diagnose things that we're not thinking of. And that's entirely possible. I think it can do that. It's also prone to hallucinate. So that's a bit of a concern.
0: I feel like it is hallucinating and saying this.
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0: In the news, Springfield Public Schools has agreed to pay nearly $300,000 to settle a lawsuit involving a student who was assaulted repeatedly by another student on a school bus. The student was under 14 years old at the time. The family's attorney says that incident caused traumatic effects, although the physical injuries were not permanent. The agreement still needs approval from a Greene County circuit judge. 40% of the settlement would go to the attorneys. The rest would be placed in a trust for the child. Legacy Bank and Trust is facing a proposed class action lawsuit over a data breach that exposed customers' personal information. The case, filed in Greene County Circuit Court, claims information potentially including Social Security numbers, financial details, government ID numbers, and login credentials were exposed. Legacy Bank told customers that a breach back in May was investigated and that the people were notified in August. The bank said it was not aware of any identity theft or fraud connected to the incident. The lawsuit seeks damages and credit monitoring for affected customers. There's a look at news. I'm Sarah Forhetz.
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5: Across the Ozarks and four states, low pressure developing over the Panhandle region and slowly drifting our way, and we'll be getting some rain starting tonight and all day Thursday and Friday. 90 for the high in Springfield today and partly sunny, few clouds and upper 80s in Joplin. The rain gets here overnight, showers and thunderstorms, and low 70s. We'll be in the low 80s for the afternoon high on Thursday. Showers are likely, more rain and cooler Friday. I'm meteorologist Steve Hamilton.

We were just talking technology, and technology is a big deal. We all have it. It's all around us. Unless you're Amish, and that's okay. But we use technology daily, and especially here in this ministry, it allows us to connect with a larger number of people than what we could do face-to-face. And so it's important for us to be able to use the resources that God has given us to the max and in the places where it has the biggest impact. We talk about Share-a-thon. That's coming up in 4 weeks, and that's where you're going to invest in this ministry. Well, this week, we're asking you to take the tech survey. That helps us utilize the gifts that have been given to us to their maximum so that we can do the ministry where it's needed the most. Would you take that tech survey today? Just give us your opinion. It's about 15 minutes long. It's easy to find the survey. Just go to the wind.radio. You'll see the yellow banner slide across your screen, and it simply says, we want your opinion.

0: No matter if your love language is pumpkin spice everything
1: or pumpkin spice slander, you're welcome here. The Wind.

0: God.
1: That's Phil Wickham. What an awesome God. Here at the Wynn, Cod and Sarah, the morning show, we want you to be not just dressed for success. We want you to present yourself in a great way so that maybe your employer or a future employer gets a great first impression. Maybe you've got a meeting today. This is especially good for younger folks who may not know all these skills and everything just yet. But the socialwinner.com has this bit of advice to help you make a great first impression. And honestly, a lot of this is no-brainer stuff. It's just things you have to remember to do, like smiling. You know, smiling is my favorite.
2: Yes.
1: But smiling is something that you ought to do in the first meetup. You also have to exude some confidence by using confident body language. What does that mean? Well, you stand up straight, you don't slouch. So you got to watch your posture. You keep your head up and you look out at the world in front of you. You own the space around you without being a jerk. You have a nice firm handshake and you dress well and stay groomed. See, those are all things that, you know, your mama probably taught you to do, but you'd forgotten about. But now you're on your own. And you got to kind of believe these things. You kind of got to do these things to make that good first impression. Now, you do have to monitor yourself just a little bit because you can't come off as a little too overconfident. And when you're unproven, that can be a detriment.
2: You got to earn your keep there.
1: Yes. So you got to be humble.
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6: Hey, this is Mark. I know you probably heard us talk about the right song at the right time before, and well, maybe you've experienced it yourself, or maybe you've wondered, is that really a thing? Well, I can personally testify that it is. We hear from so many listeners who were facing a struggle or fighting a battle, and God played the exact right song for them. Or the host said words that were just absolutely calming to their heart, and immediately they knew it was God talking to them through the ministry of the Wynn. It's happened to me, too, several times. Without a doubt, God is working supernaturally through this ministry. 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

This is so good. In Matthew 6, where it says, do not let your left hand know what your right hand is doing. This is Jesus reminding us to be humble, as Kyle said the word a little bit ago, talking about humility when meeting people, when, you know, giving a first impression. But I love what Charles Spurgeon says on this. He says, keep the things so secret that even you yourself are hardly aware that you are doing anything at all praiseworthy. Let God be present and you will have enough of an audience. And I feel like as we move into our fundraiser, God is an audience to this station. We know that because we see the number of salvations, people coming to Christ in relationship with him, who for whatever reason stumbled upon to the station, calling our prayer line. We're talking thousands of people who call the prayer line and who are kind of in crisis mode when they call, and they leave in relationship with Jesus. And this is, you know, Jesus telling us, hey, we are to be givers. Like, generosity is the way of Scripture, because Jesus is the ultimate generous Savior. I mean, he gave his life for us. And I just love what Spurgeon said, let God be present and you will have enough of an audience.

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1: In the news on this Wednesday, a new program in Missouri is training faith community leaders to help prevent suicide among service members, veterans, and their families. The free training covers military culture, suicide warning signs, and response techniques, along with ways to make homes safer and connect those people with community resources. State officials say participants do not need to be mental health professionals to provide very important support. Church congregations can host a full-day session through the Missouri Governor's Challenge to prevent suicide. Christian Action Ministries has opened a new food pantry in Forsyth to serve people in Taney County and the surrounding area. The pantry uses a client choice model, which means families can go pick out the food that best fits their household. Many communities around the Ozarks have reported more people seeking help right now when it comes to groceries. Missouri State is ranked sixth in the latest Conference USA Power Rankings after a 34-24 loss to number 22 SMU. The Bears jumped out to a 10-0 lead before SMU responded, but MSU remained competitive against the team. The Bears are now 1-3 and have a bye this weekend. They play again a week from tomorrow. Jacksonville State is ranked number one, by the way, in Conference USA. There's a look at news. I'm Sarah Forhetz.
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5: Across the Ozarks and four states, we'll get a mix of sunshine and clouds and gusty wind across the area today. About 90 for the high in Springfield, 88 in Joplin, wind gusting to 25 miles an hour. Overnight, low pressure moving in from the panhandle with a few showers and thunderstorms. Our low in the low 70s, wet weather for Thursday, low 80s, and a really good chance of rain. Showers are likely all day Friday, low 70s. I'm meteorologist Steve Hamilton.
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0: grateful for you.
1: That's Chandler Moore on the Wind with Kyle and Sarah. 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

0: I was so encouraged, Sarah, last night. I'm driving home and I pass a gas station with gas under $4.
1: Oh, that's exciting.
0: I know.
1: There's the first time for everything.
0: Well.
1: Did you start singing the song?
0: It seems like first time in a long time.
1: In a long time. What was it at? $3.98?
0: $3.95, I believe it was.
1: Okay, I think I saw it at $3.98 the other day. I mean, you know, it's better than $4.07, but it's still insane.
0: The big places, Sam's Club, Costco, Bucky's, they're all under $3.80. It's like...
1: isn't it funny how it's all relative? Like, we're seriously cheering right now for $3.95.
0: Oh, I know. Isn't this bonkers? Because, you know, it wasn't long ago. We're like, $2 gas. Yeah. Under $3.
1: Right,
0: yay.
1: Yeah.
0: We're never going back.
1: Oh, man.
0: You know, it's the little things. We take the little victories as they come.
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0: If the school day routine seems to be winning each morning, start here instead.
1: The Wind.
2: 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Should damn be living.

0: We're in the final few days of Celebrate Your Warrior. We are teaming up with Grooms Office Environments and also Warrior's Journey to celebrate the men and women who have served in our armed forces. Maybe some of them are active duty. Some are retired from that. Some are perhaps doing weekend warrior stuff.
1: Mm-hmm.
0: Here's the deal. They are all worthy of our tipping our cap, of celebrating,
1: yes,
0: because they have done what a lot of people have not. They've given of their time. They've given of their livelihood to make sure that our country is safe. We want to honor them this month, and you do that with your story about your loved one who is a warrior. You nominate them at thewind.radio. It could be your dad, your mom, maybe a husband, a wife, or even a child.
1: I think this Friday is the deadline, right?
0: It is. Yep. We'll announce the winner of our trip to Washington, D.C. coming up on Monday. Here's the new song from Bodie. It's called Go For Broke on the Wind.

0: the floor. Lord, you can have all the glory. Take the glory, it's yours.
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0: Kyle and Sarah on the Win Morning Show. Hey, we have a birthday to celebrate today. Branson resident, Barry Williams.
1: Oh.
0: AKA Greg Brady from the Brady Bunch.
1: Yes, yes, yes.
0: 72 years old today.
1: That's
0: Happy
1: cool.
0: birthday, Greg.
1: That is or, fun,
0: as
1: isn't
0: we,
1: it?
0: As we grew up calling him, or Barry, as his friends, his wife call him.
1: Right.
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0: Ah, and when you pray, do not use vain repetitions as the heathen do, for they think that they will be heard for their many words. Therefore, do not be like them, for your Father knows the things you have need of before you even ask him.
1: Amen. Friend, God delights in the details of your life. 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

Breathe On It is on the wind. That's Doran Wells kicking off my Wednesday morning with you. Hey, friend, we've made it to the middle part of our week. Hey, has it really set in that today is the last day of September? Where did this month go? Man, I feel like time flew. And I think, if I really think about it, September might be my favorite month of the year. Man, there's just so much to celebrate. There's so many friends and family members in my world that have birthdays in September. But I also love the changing of the seasons. I feel like that definitely happened this month. But, friend, with the end of September, that means new beginnings are right around the corner. Fresh start to a new month kicking off tomorrow. So, friend, let's finish strong. I hope you keep it locked in today. We've got so much to chat about and a lot of encouraging music that I know can keep you uplifted on this Wednesday. Right now, it's Katie Nicole. It's When I Fall. This is The Wind.

0: That's Jesus Over Everything. It's Danny Gokey on The Wind. And hey, The Wind team is going to be in Branson this Sunday. Yeah, I'm Bethany. I'm glad you're listening. And we would love to see you at Yakov Theater again in Branson this Sunday, October 4th, to enjoy a night with We Are Messengers and Andrew Rip. Oh, it's going to be such a fun night. We love playing We Are Messengers and Andrew Rip here on The Wind. So I'm sure if you're a longtime listener, you're going to recognize a lot of the songs that they are performing. Songs like Come What May, Maybe It's Okay, Wholehearted, or For the Love of God. Yeah, can you imagine singing these songs in a room full of people that are worshiping with you? That's what's going to happen this Sunday. I know Kyle will be representing us, Kyle from The Morning Show, at the Wind table, so make sure you stop by and say hi. But if you still need to secure your tickets, you should be able to get some through our website, thewind.radio. We heard that StubHub was saying that they were sold out, but if you get your tickets through our box office, which is on our website, again, thewind.radio, you should be able to get some just fine. 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

They ate. They napped. They grew. And now we have a Chonkian on our hands. Hey, friend, happy Fat Bear Week. We've been celebrating some of the biggest bears in Alaska this week. Bracket style, the Katmai National Park in Alaska has been hosting Fat Bear Week for a couple years now, just celebrating how big their bears get. And friend, we have a winner. The winner of America's 250th birthday Fat Bear Week is bear number 89, Backpack. Oh, congratulations, Backpack. You know, I'm looking at a picture of him now. He is a big boy. He's a big bear. But actually, when we were first introduced to Backpack, he was just a cub. And we've been following him since he was a little guy, and he would climb on top of his mom, Holly's, back as she would cross through the water of the Brooks River. So that's how he got the nickname Backpack. Now, in his earlier years, he did have a serious leg injury, but that didn't stop him from coming back and being the fattest bear this year. I am a little sad because my favorite bear, bear number 910, was the runner-up. I just thought he looked like he put on the biggest amount of pounds, but that's okay. The people voted, they shared, they cheered, they got really passionate about the bears, and now we have a new winner, so... Thanks to those of you who also voted this year. This was just a fun way of loving on the Alaskan ecosystem, celebrating salmon, and of course, bears. And congratulations again to bear number 89, Backpack, for being our Fat Bear Week Chonkian.

0: Can you imagine becoming a first-time mother at the age of 100? Sounds impossible, right? But not for Galapagos tortoises. Oh, friend, this is so cool. At the Philadelphia Zoo, a tortoise became a first-time mom after, turning 100 years old, and she hatched 16 babies successfully. 9 boys, 7 girls. Oh, she looks so proud, too. I'm looking at a picture of her. Man, friend, this is very special because in 150 years, she is the first to have a successful hatching of her species, and she is officially the oldest first-time mother of her species in a United States zoo, so this is a big deal. Her name is Mommy. So it took her a while to become a mommy. I don't know why. This makes me kind of want to tear up just thinking about how for years she hasn't been able to hatch her eggs. They just weren't successful. But man, you're never too old to be able to accomplish your dreams, friend. I think that's my biggest takeaway. God's not done with your story, whether you're pushing 100 or maybe you're a first-time mom. I hope this encourages you. This is a big deal. She's actually been living at the zoo since 1932. Wow. I'm so happy for her. And her spouse, Abronzo. Big deal for him, too. Big day at the Philadelphia Zoo. I'm so happy for them.
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I've got a buddy who's got a very different workload than myself. I'm Bethany. This is The Wind. I feel like here at The Wind Studio, I run around like a chicken with her head cut off, just trying to get things done as production director, as a host. I'm also filling in for our hip-hop station this week, LF Radio, if you want to check it out. But, man, I've got a buddy who has shared with me that she will sometimes have, like, hours of free time at work. Maybe you're in that same boat, friend. And if you are looking for something to do while you're in the office today, I've got an idea for you. What if you take our tech survey? Yeah, we've got a technology survey up on our website right now. You can find it super easy just by clicking on this yellow rotating banner that says, "We want your feedback." Because we do. There are so many different forms of technology out there, and we, as a WIN team, want to meet you exactly where you are and all of these different forms of media that are out there. So that's what the survey is over. Now, it takes around 15 to 20-ish minutes to complete, but if you do get distracted, maybe the boss shows up or you actually have to do real work at your job. I don't know if you're with the kiddos today, if the kiddos end up pulling your attention away from the survey, don't worry about it. You can always stop and then resume your progress whenever you get free time. But again, it's through our website, thewind.radio, just by clicking on that yellow rotating banner, and it's also available through our free mobile app. Thank you for taking the time to fill out that survey.

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Hey, is anyone else's Amazon Alexas or maybe Google Homes getting a little creepy? Man, I'm Bethany. This is The Wind. Yesterday, I asked my Amazon Alexa that's in my kitchen, which I was gifted, by the way. I didn't go out and get one of these. I asked it to just set a timer for 15 minutes, and she was like, sure, what are you using it for? And I was like, oh, I'm just, you know, making some salmon. And she's like, great. What kind of glaze are you putting on your salmon? And I was like, oh, I mean, I'm just, you know, tossing some seasonings on it. No big glaze. And then she was like, oh, yum. What kind of seasonings are you using? And I'm kind of like, bro, chill. Like, I just wanted you to set a timer. Why is this 20 questions all of a sudden? I think she's trying to figure out my cooking or eating habits. I don't know. Ugh, and I called her a she. It's an it. It's an it. Oh, man. But that is as much AI as I can really handle in my home. I can't imagine having one of these smart refrigerators. Friend, did you hear that yesterday? Samsung smart fridges had a little firmware update, and I guess a lot of them just suddenly lost power and stopped functioning immediately after the update. And so a lot of owners were complaining about spoiled food because their refrigerator wasn't keeping things cold. It's supposed to be a smart fridge. Yikes, man. I don't know if you were affected by this, but if so, I'm so sorry. I saw one user comment, this is so absurd and so embarrassing. Yeah, especially because I'm sure those Samsung smart fridges are super expensive. So it's like you got one job, keep the food cold. And they're not really doing that super well, but...

0: Well, hey, Springfield and surrounding area, I've got a fun idea for you. I'm Bethany, this is The Wind. And if I'm ever bored, I love just walking along historic Commercial Street. There's so many cute little businesses down there. And starting this Friday, October 6th at 5 p.m., we might see some silly creations. Yeah, the Commercial Club of Springfield is presenting a Scarecrow Challenge and C Street Stroll. What this is just a fun, friendly competition where different merchants and community members and just creative people can make scarecrows to win prizes. Now, there's 8 different categories. There's most scary, most creative, most funky, most historic, most diverse, most cultural, most dapper, and most silly. Now, even though the kickoff is this Friday, they should be up and in place through October 23rd. And then they're going to have a panel of judges come and judge. And if you're curious to see how your favorite scarecrow is doing, you can check out Historic C Street's Facebook page. I know they're also going to have a couple fun selfie spots along Commercial Street for you to be able to take your picture, and maybe it'll even pop up on that Historic C Street Facebook page. Now, even if you're not listening in the Springfield area, I think this would be fun to check out, worth the little road trip. And I'm hoping to see a lot of creative scarecrows. This will be fun.
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We are loved on by the people that we love on each and every day. And that's how God has just allowed our radio ministry to stay afloat for the last 30 plus years. And so, friend, we're doing it again this fall. It's officially kicking off October 26th. And just a heads up, The Wind is going to sound pretty different during that week. We're going to be talking a lot more. We're going to be sharing a lot of stories. You're going to hear some very funny sound effects and weird stuff, but it's going to be a good time, all for God's glory and for making sure that The Wind stays on air. But friend, you don't have to wait until then to get in on the giving fun. 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They are actually More the Music mission partners. Or MMPs, as we like to call them. But these friends have decided to give about $1 a day or more. Some of them give so much more to The Wind, just as like a faith promise to be like, hey, yeah, I want to make sure The Wind stays right here in the Ozarks and four states. Friend, if you want to join Ashley and Justin, again from Bolivar, with your own gift of support, yeah, you really don't have to wait until Share-a-thon begins on October 26th. 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

0: That's Big Daddy Weave on the Wind singing This Is What We Live For. But friend, here at the Wind this month, we are honoring those who have died for and are serving for our freedoms here in the United States through Celebrate Your Warrior, going on now, made possible by The Warrior's Journey and Groom's Office Environments. Friend, this is your opportunity to just share about the brave men and women in your family or who is your close friend. Yeah, we want to hear stories of heroes that are all around us. And one friend who sends in a story about their warrior will receive a $5,000 value trip to Washington, D.C. this April. Yeah, and it includes a tour of the National Mall, all of those memorials. You'll also have the airfare included and the hotel accommodation. So it's like a full trip for one hero and their family, if you send in their story. Again, it's called Celebrate Your Warrior. It's going on this week, but hey, time is running out. The deadline to enter is this Friday. Yeah, October 2nd. So make sure you visit thewind.radio and click on that rotating banner that says Celebrate Your Warrior to learn more about that trip and to go ahead and share your hero's story.
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0: My cat Ferris loves running outside when I open the front door of my apartment. He'll push past me, run down the hallway, down the stairs, down the sidewalk, and straight towards the busy street next to my building. Now, some evenings I take him for walks using a cat leash. When he has his leash on, he is safely connected to me. But when he runs out without it, oh, his big eyes widen with every moving car or sudden noise that scares him. I'm Bethany, and The Wind kind of works like that cat leash, except it connects us to the loving arms of our ultimate savior. This world is full of a lot of noise and distraction, but listening to The Wind can drown out the weight of the world by helping you stay focused on higher things and connecting you to true safety and peace in Jesus. 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

0: And God saw everything that he had made, and behold, it was very good.
1: Well, in honor of Fat Bear Week, I figured we could talk about one of my favorite bears, the polar bear. I'm sure you've seen a polar bear, and maybe you know a lot about them, but did you know that they are technically the largest land carnivore on Earth? And yet, under U.S. law, they are considered marine mammals. I thought that was pretty interesting. Maybe we should call them sea bears. But they are native to areas around the Arctic Ocean, including Canada, Alaska, Greenland, Russia, and Norway. Man, and they've got some big paws. Their paws can be 12 inches across, which really helps them swim well. Yeah, polar bears can swim for hours at a time. Maybe that's why we nickname them sea bears. I don't know. But despite how they look, their fur is not white. It's actually translucent. And under all that fur, their skin is black. Now, their dark skin is able to absorb solar radiation, while their thick fur and lots of body fat actually provide insulation, so they can withstand some pretty chilly temperatures. Now, their favorite food is seals, but they have also been known to eat walruses, beluga whales, birds, eggs, fish. Oh, and they've got an excellent sense of smell. They can actually detect seals from more than a mile away under the right conditions. That's pretty cool. Man, wasn't God extra creative whenever he designed the beautiful, mighty polar bears?

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0: grateful for you.
1: That's Chandler Moore screaming at us to be grateful. That is God, I'm just grateful. On the wind. Well, I'm Bethany, and I've got our hope and encouragement verse of the day for this last day in September. I think it's pretty encouraging. It's Isaiah chapter 48, verse 17, which says, I am the Lord your God, who teaches you what is best for you, who directs you in the way you should go. And I'm so thankful for verses like this because it reminds me that I don't have to figure out life on my own. And honestly, if I was directing my own steps, I would walk my way into some pretty unfortunate situations. And in the past, when I have relied on my own strength, I have gotten myself into some pretty gnarly messes. So I'm thankful for verses like this that just remind me that the Lord's way is better. He will truly teach us what is best for us, and He's willing to direct us in the way we should go. Again, that was Isaiah chapter 48, verse 17, if you want to read it for yourself.
2: I have felt the deepest loss. I have questioned if you could. And when it led me to the cross, only then I understood.

0: I love that collab with Ben Fuller and Carrie Underwood on the win. That was If It Was Up to Me. Now, I'm Bethany, and a little bit ago I was talking about those of you that love On the Wind as More Than Music Mission partners. Thank you again so much for your support, families and individuals who love On the Wind. But, you know, we also have business ministry partners. Yeah, those little thank you messages that you hear in between songs are from businesses that have aligned their vision, their values, and their mission with ours. 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And so they give to support us, and then we're able to make them thank you messages to share about the goodness that they're doing for our community. 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
7: Words you need to hear are always on.

Hey, has anyone else made plans for their life that have not come true yet? Oh, I'm Bethany on the Wind. I made a big plan a couple years ago that I'm thankful did not come to fruition. And that's because our good God has a master plan that is usually so much better and bigger than we can possibly plan for ourselves. I'm reminded of that truth thanks to this daily devotional book I've been reading. It's called Worry Less, Pray More. It's written by Donna K. Maltese. And I just want to share this page with you, reminding us all to trust the master planner. Psalm chapter 40, verses 4 through 5 say, "Blessed is the person who places his confidence in the Lord and does not rely on arrogant people or follow lies. You have done many miraculous things, O Lord my God. You have made wonderful plans for us. No one compares to you." You've made a few plans, but it feels like they're taking forever to fall into place. You begin listening to others, finding yourself tempted to follow their advice. Before you know it, you're worrying, wringing your hands, wondering if you should take another track or give up on your plans altogether. If you're not sure you're on the right path, share your concerns with the master planner. Place all of your trust in him, relying on his wisdom, for he has already done marvelous things in your life. If your plans are aligned with his will and word, you can rest easy. He'll give you the patience and peace that you need to see things through in his time and way.

0: You know, they say comparison is the killer of joy. And I think there's a lot of truth to that. I'm Bethany, this is The Wind. If you really struggle with comparison or envy, jealousy, I have some encouragement for you in the form of a story. I think this is beautifully written. It's kind of like a poem. It's a little long, but I hope you stick with me. You never really know what someone is walking through or the pain that they carry. I remember walking into church late one Sunday. The lights were already dim. The worship had started. I slipped quietly in a seat near the back. I dropped my sunglasses and my phone next to me, and I turned to face the stage like any other Sunday. And that's when I saw her. She was leading worship that day, a rare week, since they rotated singers often and she sang last week. But she stood there, glowing. A soft sweater stretched gently over what looked like the cutest volleyball. But it wasn't a volleyball. It was a baby bump. For the next two worship songs, I barely sang. I just stood there silently watching, admiring, comparing. She had it all. The beauty, the body, the baby, the voice. And just like that, my heart sank. My eyes welled. I told myself the quiet lie that so many of us have started to believe. That God must love her more. She must be his favorite. She must be doing something right. She must have his full attention. But then the third song began. It was No Longer Slaves. And in the middle of the chorus, she dropped to her knees on the stage. She wasn't singing anymore, she was weeping. And I'll be honest, my heart was still screaming. What does she have to cry about? She is everything I'm begging God for. But then she stood up and spoke. Just days earlier, she had had a doctor's appointment and they discovered that her baby girl wasn't forming properly. They didn't have the answers yet, but her heart was breaking. And suddenly, everything I thought I knew shattered. She didn't have it all. She wasn't floating on favor while I stood there stuck in silence. She was worshiping through the storm, not untouched by it. That moment changed me, because sometimes the people we envy the most are the ones breaking the most. Sometimes the glow we see is a fire that they're walking through. And sometimes the very person we believe God is favoring is the one holding on to him by a thread. So friend, be gentle with your thoughts. Be kind to your heart and remember, you never really know what someone else is carrying. Comparison clouds truth. Envy blinds us to the battles of others. And no, God doesn't love her more. He's not overlooking you. He's not withholding. He sees you, he knows, and he's writing your story.
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8: This is Max Lucado. 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We have weapons he cannot match. What are our weapons? 2 Corinthians chapter 10 and verse 4. Prayer, worship, and scripture. Prayer invites God. Praise dethrones Satan. Scripture discloses truth. And Satan hates the truth. Flee sexual immorality. Let no evil come from your mouth. Make sure the demons of hell know you are on God's side, not theirs. People of unbreakable courage knew what Elijah knew. The Lord God of Israel lives before whom I stand. 1 Kings 17 and verse 1. Victims, not on your life. Victors, you can count on it. This is Max Lucado.

Faith is on the win. That's Jordan Felice. Oh, don't forget, Jordan Felice is going to be in our listening area on November 12th. We've got tickets and more details about his concert coming to Macedonia Baptist Church on our website, thewind.radio. Just visit our box office. But I'm Bethany, and I'm heading on out for this beautiful Wednesday. Stephanie will be spending the next 2 hours with us. Before I go, though, can I leave you with a quote I read this morning? It says this: "What a privilege it is to clean a house made dirty by healthy children, to wash dishes because we were able to have 3 meals to eat today, to do piles of laundry because we have clean clothes to wear every day." And I think that's a wonderful way to look at the workload that maybe some of us are facing today. I hope it's a great bit of perspective for you. And if you do have a lot of chores to tackle today, keep the wind on in the background. I know these songs can encourage and uplift you. Like this next one, it's Switchfoot singing "Dare You to Move." And don't forget today that you are so loved.

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Hey there. I am so glad you are here. You make the world a better place just by smiling a little, being who God created you to be, and loving people well. So thanks for showing up today.

0: the floor. Lord, you can have all the glory. 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
1: Bodie on the Winds. Are you in the 1% to 2% of people who have finished their Christmas shopping? Well, I'm not. Do I have some of it done? Yes. Mostly stocking stuffers and whatnot, but I have a long way to go. Now, usually in order to complete your Christmas shopping, you need a list from the people that you're buying for. Now, I will say I have given my mom a couple of things that I want on my list. Has my family given me anything? No. And I've even asked. I asked my daughter first because normally she starts her Christmas list in the beginning of February. So she really didn't have anything. So I need to go back and revisit that. I counted up the weekends between now and Christmas. There are about 12. So if that's the only time you have to go out and go shopping, you have a dozen opportunities to get it all done. I like to spread it out as long as possible, over as much time as possible, because that means I'm not spending as much money in a short period of time.
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8: God's

Have you ever been listening to the wind and thought, man, I wish they would do this? It would really make it easier for my family and I to utilize the wind, to share it with other friends. We have an opportunity for you to share that information with us. We have a survey that we're asking five people to take today. And that survey, you can access it by going to our mobile app or the wind.radio, maybe 15 or 20 minutes. But here's the beautiful thing. If you don't have that long right now, don't let that keep you from doing it, because you can save your work, so to speak, and come back to it later. So this survey is going to tell us how you consume the wind, how you use technology, and how we can become a better radio ministry for you and people that are just now hearing about us. Thank you for taking the time.

0: There is a post that's gone viral on social media, and I related so much with this post. It deals with envy and jealousy. And so many times I have been so envious of people. It's something that God has really delivered me from, and I'm grateful for it. And since he delivered me from it, he has brought people into my life that have said to me, I'm so jealous of what you get to do. And I was like, oh, if you knew what I'd went through to get here. So I'm not going to read this whole post to you. It's rather lengthy, but it's very powerful. Just a little excerpt. It says, because sometimes the people we envy the most are the ones breaking the most. Sometimes the glow we see is from the fire they're walking through. And sometimes the very person we believe God is favoring is the one who's holding on to him by a thread. So friend, be gentle with your thoughts. Be kind to your heart. And remember, you never really know what someone else is carrying. Comparison clouds the truth. Envy blinds us to the battles of others. And no, God doesn't love them more. He's not overlooking you. He's not withholding. He sees you. He knows. And he's still writing your story.
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I love to shop locally, but I also love to shop. So some of that is online. And way back in the day, we didn't have online shopping, but we did have catalog shopping. And if you're of a certain age, you will remember the Sears catalog. I loved when the Christmas version came out. Like, my sister and I would sit and go through the pages. And if you don't know what I'm talking about because you're not quite old enough, it's basically Amazon in printed form. And there were different catalogs for different seasons. And you could find almost everything. Maybe not everything that Amazon has these days, because there are some interesting things in there. The Sears catalog sold things that you can't buy online today, however. They actually sold dynamite, live chickens, and even some mail order houses, which I think you can get a tiny house on Amazon. I haven't looked lately. In 1902, Sears advertised dynamite is the ultimate solution for pesky tree stumps, claiming it outperformed any other method. I am sure that it did and still does. You can't just go buy dynamite. And for as little as 13 cents a pound, you could order the explosive along with all the necessary tools like electric fuses and blasting machines. There were no safety checks or prerequisites for buyers. Instead, Sears offered a booklet with handling instructions for anyone unfamiliar with explosives.

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There's an amazing concert coming up this Sunday evening. We Are Messengers and Andrew Rip at Yakov's Theater in Branson. Now, here's what I'm going to tell you. If you're interested in tickets to this, make sure you use the ticket link in the box office at thewind.radio or our mobile app. I heard about some people yesterday that were struggling with some ticket links. It's because they were just Googling the concert and clicking on one of the first two or three links. You need to know that our box office will always have a legitimate, no fraud, no scam, no overpriced tickets whenever you use the link there. So maybe you need to bookmark the box office and just refresh it every now and then so you have a safe place to purchase those tickets.

0: 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We are all going to fall apart from time to time. It may be in private, it may be in public, but we all are going to have multiple opportunities, more than likely. 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When I fall apart, I can't stay there. I have to make sure I go back to prayer, back to scripture, back to the truth, back to grace, and back to Him. He is the one that puts all my pieces back together.
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Here is what you need to know. If you want to enter, we just need you to tell us about the warrior in your family or your friend circle. 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How did they serve? What branch did they serve? 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

0: have a little journal book that I just write prayers in. Sometimes I'll run across one in a book or a social media post, and I was like, oh, these are words that my heart is feeling, but I'm not putting together. Here's one that I found. God, if it is not of you, please remove it. If there is no purpose in it, please help me let go. If it's holding me back from what you have for me, please heal it. And if it's keeping me in bondage, please set me free from it.
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0: When Charathon comes up, so does the word obedience. That won't change. Obedience is a huge part of generosity. But something about it shifted for me a couple of weeks ago. I read that when you're weighing your own obedience, you should think about everything you've experienced because someone else obeyed. Ooh, that list gets long fast. And when I think about all the good that's come to me through the obedience of others, I get excited about what I get to do for the kingdom. So with that perspective, will you give your best obedient gift to Charathon? It starts October 26th, and you can give right now in our mobile app.

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1: Across the Ozarks and four states, there's a very slim chance of seeing a few showers to storms across Joplin. Otherwise, mainly cloudy skies will drop down into the low to mid 70s in Springfield, 70 in Joplin. Chance of showers, a few scattered thunderstorms for a Thursday. A high will be into the upper 70s to lower 80s. Decent chance of showers and storms Thursday night, overnight low in the low to mid 60s. Friday, widely scattered showers or high temperatures on Friday into the low 70s. I'm meteorologist Sally Russell.
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David Leonard with Well Done. You're listening to The Win. I'm Matt Lee. Hey, everybody. I hope you're having an absolutely fantastic day. As we inch closer to the weekend, I don't know why. Sometimes I feel like I'm just living, you know, weekend to weekend. And that's not good. I get that. I'm very aware. I'm hyper aware. You know, there's a lot to do in the middle of the week. That's a lot of opportunities to have a good day, a lot of opportunities to have the options to encourage someone else to get a good day. I'm not a deep thinker, because I do afternoon shows and radio. But you know something? I can encourage you nevertheless. Kicking us off, this is Katie Nicole with her song, Hold On.

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0: Tasha Layton with Meet Me in the Valley. You're listening to The Wind. You know, today's the 30th, and so as this month comes to an end, we can look back and see God's faithfulness in every season. The answered prayers, the unexpected blessings, the waiting, and even the things we didn't understand. And as we step into this new month tomorrow, we don't have to know everything that lies ahead. We only need to know the one who goes before us. The same God who carried us through this month will carry us through the next. New month, but same God.
1: Across the Ozarks and four states, a decrease in the cloud cover. Temperatures overnight will drop down into the upper 60s in Springfield, low 70s in Joplin. Partial sunshine on Wednesday with a high right around the 90-degree mark. Thursday, clouds and showers likely are high on Thursday in the low to mid 80s. Friday, clouds and showers likely are high on Friday right around 75. And then as we head into Saturday, chances of seeing some showers are high on Saturday near 75 degrees. I'm meteorologist Sally Russell.

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1: Yeah.

Big Daddy Wee with I Know. You're listening to The Win. I'm Matt Lee. You know those therapy dogs that go to like hospitals and they're there for the kids and things like that? That's a great idea. I think it's a great thing. Someone said, hey, why are there not dogs at dentist office? And so he decided to bring his dog to work. It was a dentist that decided that. And so he has this little terrier that is a very affectionate little puppy dog that whenever someone is having work done on their face, they hold his dog in their lap and the dog will just sleep. He like is officially part of the dental team at this dentist office. He makes patients smile and, you know, every once in a while he gets treats and things like that, and they treat him really well. And I'm like, that should be a staple in every dentist office. Like a dog or a cat, I guess, if the cat's nice enough, you know, will just sit in your lap and you can just pet them, because it is stressful. I've had dental work done recently and I am not a fan of needles in my mouth. But if I was, you know, petting a dog and can kind of relax, it's a scientifically proven fact. When you got man's best friend on your lap and they're just resting, you're a lot calmer.

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1: Across the Ozarks and four states, there's a very slim chance of seeing a few showers to storms across Joplin. Otherwise, mainly cloudy skies will drop down into the low to mid-70s in Springfield, 70 in Joplin. Chance of showers, a few scattered thunderstorms for a Thursday. A high will be into the upper 70s to lower 80s. Decent chance of showers and storms Thursday night. Overnight low in the low to mid-60s. Friday, widely scattered showers or high temperatures on Friday into the low 70s. I'm meteorologist Sally Russell.
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That's Tarn Wells with Breathe On It. You are listening to The Win. I'm Atlee. Our number for the day is 30 billion. 30 billion. It's actually the estimated cost to purchase one of every single thing on Amazon. If you want to go on Amazon and go, yeah, I'm going to buy everything. $30 billion. And if so, if you've got that laying around and you just really want everything, that's how much it would cost.

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0: Freddie Cash with Jesus All Along. 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
2: Across the Ozarks and four states, a decrease in the cloud cover. Temperatures overnight will drop down into the upper 60s in Springfield, low 70s in Joplin. Partial sunshine on Wednesday with a high right around the 90-degree mark. Thursday, clouds and showers likely are high on Thursday in the low to mid 80s. Friday, clouds and showers likely are high on Friday right around 75. And then as we head into Saturday, chances of seeing some showers are high on Saturday near 75 degrees. I'm meteorologist Sally Russell.

That's Unspoken with Love is Everything We Need. Let us celebrate your warrior. It's presented by Warrior's Journey and Groom's Office Environments. This is the last chance for you to enter your warrior because we're giving away a Washington, D.C. trip for one warrior that's nominated. It could be your warrior and three people that are going to be going to the National Mall, a tour of the National Mall, guided tour, airfare for four, local hotel accommodations, as well as more things like that. And all you got to do is just tell us who you want this experience to go to. A family member, a friend that has a story, and tell us their story and why you're proud of their service. Time's running out. It is going to be ending on Friday. And so we really want you to head over to our website, thewind.radio, and tell us about your warrior.

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0: That's Jamie McDonald with Left It in the River. Now you're listening to The Wind. I'm Atlee. I have our verse of the day. It comes from Isaiah chapter 48, verse 17. It says, I am the Lord your God, who teaches you what is best for you, who directs you in the way you should go.
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0: Hands.
1: Jeremy Camp with Out of My Hands. You're listening to The Wind. Are you already done with your Christmas shopping? If you are, congratulations. That's crazy. Put yourself a little pat on the back there because you are within the 1% of Americans that are already done. You are in that top 1%. Good job. And I guess technically my wife and I are already done with our Christmas shopping, at least for our child. We recently had a child just a few weeks ago, and we're like, what are we doing for Christmas? Because he's like, he's going to be too young to know anything. We're going to be spending money on paying off the medical bills. Like, we really need to buy him Christmas presents? And we came to a consensus and said, no. And so what we're going to do is Christmas morning, we're just going to get a bunch of his toys that he got from the baby shower and wrap them and pretend that he's going to open it. He's going to be about 3 months old. So, I mean, like, he's not, I don't even know if he'll be able to open presents at that point. He might just drool on them, but that's what we did. So technically, I'm also done with my Christmas shopping.

0: across the Ozarks and four states. There's a very slim chance of seeing a few showers to storms across Joplin, otherwise mainly cloudy skies will drop down into the low to mid 70s in Springfield, 70 in Joplin. Chance of showers, a few scattered thunderstorms for a Thursday. A high will be into the upper 70s to lower 80s. Decent chance of showers and storms Thursday night, an overnight low in the low to mid 60s. Friday, widely scattered showers or high temperatures on Friday into the low 70s. I'm meteorologist Sally Russell.
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1: Chandler Moore with God, I'm Just Grateful. We are Messengers, and Andrew Rip are going to be going to Yakov's Theater in Branson this weekend. That's on October 4th. It's going to be a very fun night. We are Messengers and Andrew Rip are coming, and the wind wants you there. If you've sung along with Come What May, Maybe It's Okay, Wholehearted, or even For the Love of God, that's by Andrew Rip. Imagine hearing them sing it live in a room full of people singing with you. So it's going to be one night, a lot of great music, and a really good reason to just get out of the house. The Wind will see you there. If you want tickets and all the information, check it out in our box office at our website, thewind.radio.

0: We the Kingdom with Holy Water. You're listening to The Wind. Today's the final day of September. Tomorrow is the first day of October. Did you know that October is popcorn month? I never would have assumed that it would be popcorn month. Maybe I don't know what the, you know, why. I've not really dug into the history of popcorn month, but I assume maybe it's like a lot of movies come out in October, so you eat a lot of popcorn. I don't know. But I was thinking about that. I had the realization I only like traditional popcorn. And I know this is controversial, but like the cheddar jalapeno popcorn, the Cheetos popcorn, the kettle corn, not a fan. And I know that's like very controversial, especially around here. There's a lot of people that have like the kettle corn, like their whole business is kettle corn. And I respect that. But like, I already get the little kernels stuck in my teeth. Getting caramel and the kernels stuck in my teeth, it's just gluing them down into my gums. My dentist would be so upset if I ate all of that kind of kettle corn. But you know what? To each their own. I just like traditional popcorn with a little bit of butter and salt. It's classic.
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0: That's Patrick Mayberry with Thank the Lord. You're listening to The Wind. I don't want to make you feel a little dated, a little old, but the Nintendo 64 turns 30 years old today. Nintendo 64. I know that that some people may have grown up playing a Nintendo 64. I also had I didn't own a Nintendo 64, but my cousins did, and I played Nintendo 64. Played all the Mario Karts, the Mario Parties, the best. They're so much fun. Just letting all of those that may have a little more back pain or knee pain than me know that you're not alone. This younger generation, this younger guy, he also played on a pretty old Nintendo 64, because Nintendo 64 it's older than me, let's be honest.
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2: Across the Ozarks and four states, a decrease in the cloud cover. Temperatures overnight will drop down into the upper 60s in Springfield, low 70s in Joplin. Partial sunshine on Wednesday with a high right around the 90-degree mark. Thursday, clouds and showers likely are high on Thursday in the low to mid 80s. Friday, clouds and showers likely are high on Friday right around 75. And then as we head into Saturday, chances of seeing some showers are high on Saturday near 75 degrees. I'm meteorologist Sally Russell.

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1: Blessing offer with your love on the wind. John 15, verses 18 and 19 say, if the world hates you, know that it has hated me before it hated you. If you were of the world would love you as its own. But because you're not of the world, but I chose you out of the world, therefore the world hates you. Following Jesus is not always, it's not always going to make you accepted. If the world rejects you for standing with Christ, remember, it hated Christ first. Don't compromise truth just to feel accepted. You were chosen out of the world to belong to Jesus.
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11: We did a survey. 25 to 30% of The Wind listeners do not yet know Jesus Christ as their personal Lord and Savior. The reason that I give to this ministry is because I believe in missions. I believe that that percentage is too high. I want to reach them in an unassuming, unexpected place, like their car, where most people listen to The Wind. The music that they hear there, the prayer, the encouragement from the Word of God could change their eternal address. And I want to be a part of what God is doing to bring them into relationship. Would you join me?

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You're listening to The Wind. There is a 13-year-old boy that is really, really smart. He's really, really smart. How smart is he? Well, he's got 168 IQ. That is ridiculous. Mine's not that high. You might have to, like mine might need to be doubled in order to reach that one. That's the kid's really smart. Let's just say that. He's 13 years old, and he is going to start going to NYU. He graduated high school early. He's like, hey, I want to get my master's at NYU. Oh, yeah, he already has his bachelor's degree at 13. That's crazy. When I was at 13, when I was a 13-year-old kid, I don't even know if I had a comprehending of what college was. This kid's going to get his master's. He wants to go and just further his education. He's like, listen, I've been given a gift, and so I want to use it, and I want to continue to learn. So if I want to encourage you, be like this young boy. He knows that he's been blessed and has the ability to learn. God's given him that gift. He wants to continue to strengthen it and use it. God's given each and every one of us gifts. Strengthen them. Use them. It's for his glory.

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1: Across the Ozarks and four states, there's a very slim chance of seeing a few showers to storms across Joplin, otherwise mainly cloudy skies. Will drop down into the low to mid 70s in Springfield, 70 in Joplin. Chance of showers, a few scattered thunderstorms for a Thursday. A high will be into the upper 70s to lower 80s. Decent chance of showers and storms Thursday night, overnight low in the low to mid 60s. Friday, widely scattered showers or high temperatures on Friday into the low 70s. I'm meteorologist Sally Russell.
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0: John Reddick with Holding On. Praise God. I'm Matt Lee. You're listening to The Wind. And I have our verse of the day. It comes from Isaiah chapter 48. It is verse 17. It says, I am the Lord your God who teaches you what's best for you, who directs you in the way you should go.
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0: That's Ben Fuller and Carrie Underwood with If It Was Up to Me. I think there's an epidemic going around the United States and really the world, and it's the cell phone epidemic. Last night, I was staying up late because, you know, I had a baby that I was feeding. I took the first shift whenever my wife and I are feeding the baby at night. I go from essentially when we go to bed till about 3 a.m. And then I get to sleep from 3 a.m. till I get up for work. And we were watching a video, a YouTube video. I watched these hunters and they go out and they hunt and they're Christians and they like to talk about Jesus and they talk about, you know, their testimony a lot in every video. And the video I was watching, the guy that was hunting, his name's Casey. He was talking about how he says, you know, my past life, I had struggled with alcohol addiction. And he said, and all these things, he's like, it was easier for me to just quit cold turkey. Because then I wasn't being as tempted as much. And he said, right now, I feel like because of the business he's in, he has a phone addiction. He's like, and up here in the mountains, because they were up in the mountains, you know, filming and hunting, he's like, there's no reception. There's no point for me to even have my phone or look at it. He said, and it's relieving. It's relaxing to know that I don't have that. And he's like, maybe that's something I need to do. And I was thinking about that. I was like, yeah, that's crazy. And then today, I saw this statistic. Americans check their phones 100 times a day. That's once every 10 minutes or so. They have to look at their phone. And it's an addiction. And so maybe today, as we get into this, the end of this month and going into this next month, maybe try and do a fast. Maybe do a fast where you're fasting your phone and praying and really interceding and seeing what God's got in store for your life.
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1: Okay, wait, hang on. 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
0: Okay, cool. That one's approved. The wind.

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You're listening to The Win. I'm Atlee. Well, thank you all so much for hanging out with me. I appreciate it. Hope you have a great rest of your day, and I'll catch you on the flip side. Same time, same place. Closing us out, this is Mr. Toby Mac with his song, Lord, It Feels Good.

0: 100.3 KWND Springfield,
1: 89.1 KWFC HD2 Springfield,
0: and 89.5 KCKJ Sarcoxie Joplin.